0: is a journey into sound.
1: You're now tuned in to the hottest DJ BJ in the world. It's DJ Shorty, a.k.a. Mr. Hot Forever.

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2: 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Okay.
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So kind. 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